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1: This is Akashvani. The news read by Sarabjit Kaur. The 18th BRICS Summit will get underway at Bharat Mandapam in New Delhi tomorrow, with the national capital putting its finishing touches in place for the grand event. The two-day summit will bring together 11 major emerging and developing economies, including Brazil, China, Egypt, Ethiopia, Indonesia, India, Iran, Russia, Saudi Arabia, South Africa, and the UAE. The theme of India's Chairship 2026 is Building for Resilience, Innovation, Cooperation and Sustainability. World leaders including Russian President Vladimir Putin, Chinese President Xi Jinping, President of South Africa Cyril Ramaphosa, Egyptian President Abdel Fattah al-Sisi, Indonesian President Prabowo Subianto, Iran President Masoud Pezeshkian, Crown Prince of Abu Dhabi Sheikh Khalid bin Mohammed bin Zayed Al Nahyan and Prime Minister of Ethiopia Abiy Ahmed Ali will participate in the summit. Brazil will be represented by Foreign Affairs Minister Mauro Vieira. Saudi Arabia's Minister of Foreign Affairs Prince Faisal bin Farhan Al Saud will also participate in the summit. Malaysian Prime Minister Anwar Ibrahim and Vietnamese Prime Minister Le Minh Hung are the other heads of state who will attend the summit. United Nations Secretary General Antonio Guterres, Director General of WHO Dr. Tedros Adhanom Ghebreyesus and President of New Development Bank Dilma Rousseff are among the heads of international organizations who will participate in the event. Prime Minister Narendra Modi is likely to hold bilateral talks with Russian President Vladimir Putin today. The President of Russia and Foreign Minister of Brazil arrived in the national capital last night to participate in the summit. The President of South Africa is set to arrive this morning. Presidents of Iran, Indonesia, Egypt, Philippines and Burundi, Crown Prince of Abu Dhabi and Prime Ministers of Malaysia and Ethiopia are scheduled to arrive later today. Prime Minister Narendra Modi will have a series of

0: bilateral meetings on the sidelines of the summit. In view of the upcoming BRICS summit, Delhi Traffic Police has informed that traffic diversions and regulated movement will be in place across key routes in Delhi today from 2 p.m. to 8:30 p.m. During this period, Sardar Patel Marg, Teen Murti Marg, 30 January Marg, Rajesh Pilot Marg, Subramaniam Bharti Marg, Mathura Road, Motilal Nehru Marg, Dr. Zakir Hussain Marg, Africa Avenue Road, Shantipath, 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Meanwhile, Delhi Metro has informed that all metro stations will remain open until further notice with regard to multiple queries received on the closure in view of the BRICS summit. Prime Minister Narendra Modi said that India supports a safe, secure, peaceful and sustainable space domain anchored in international law, dialogue and multilateral cooperation. Mr. Modi stated this while virtually addressing the first edition of International Space Summit at Paris in France yesterday.
1: India's approach is rooted in Vasudhaiva Kutumbakam, that is, one earth, one family, one future. This spirit must now travel beyond earth. We support a safe, secure, peaceful and sustainable space domain anchored in international law, dialogue and multilateral cooperation. Scientific data must serve the common good with openness and integrity. India's space journey reflects this philosophy.
0: Parliamentary Affairs Minister Kiran Rijiju has described the parliamentary form of democracy as the best form of governance in the world. He was addressing students of Jawahar Navodaya Vidyalaya after presenting awards of 27th National Youth Parliament Competition 2025-26 at GMC Balyogi Auditorium in Parliament House. In cricket, India thrashed Bangladesh by 40 runs in the first semi-final of the Women's Asia Cup 2026 at the Dubai International Cricket Stadium, securing their place in the final. And that is the end of this news bulletin.
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0: 2026 under India's chairship theme, Building for Resilience, Innovation, Cooperation and Sustainability, with a people-centric approach and the spirit of humanity first. 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
5: 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The headlines. 18th BRICS summit to begin at Bharat Mandapam in New Delhi tomorrow. Russian President Vladimir Putin arrives in New Delhi to attend the summit. IMF describes India a key engine of global growth after the country's economy expanded 7.8% in first quarter of current fiscal. Trump administration proposes scrapping 60-day grace period for laid-off H-1B workers in US. National Testing Agency releases provisional answer keys for retest of English, Commerce and Sociology papers of UGC NET June 2026. And in cricket, India beat Bangladesh by 40 runs in first semi-final of Women's Asia Cup 2026 in Dubai. And the news in detail. The 18th BRICS summit will get underway at Bharat Mandapam in New Delhi tomorrow, with the national capital putting its finishing touches in place for the grand event. The two-day summit will bring together 11 major emerging and developing economies, including Brazil, China, Egypt, Ethiopia, Indonesia, India, Iran, Russia, Saudi Arabia, South Africa, and the UAE. The theme of India's Chairship 2026 is Building for Resilience, Innovation, Cooperation, and Sustainability. World leaders, including Russian President Vladimir Putin, Chinese President Xi Jinping, President of South Africa Cyril Ramaphosa, Egyptian President Abdel Fattah el-Sisi, Indonesian President Prabowo Subianto, Iran President Masoud Pezeshkian, Crown Prince of Abu Dhabi Sheikh Khalid bin Mohammed bin Zayed Al Nahyan, and Prime Minister of Ethiopia Abiy Ahmed Ali will participate in the summit. Brazil will be represented by Foreign Affairs Minister Mauro Vieira. Saudi Arabia's Minister of Foreign Affairs, Prince Faisal bin Farhan Al Saud, will also participate in the summit. Malaysian Prime Minister Anwar Ibrahim and Vietnamese Prime Minister Le Minh Hung are the other heads of state who will attend the summit. United Nations Secretary General Antonio Guterres, Director General of WHO Dr. Tedros Adhanom Ghebreyesus, and President of New Development Bank Dilma Rousseff are among the heads of international organizations who will participate in the event. Prime Minister Narendra Modi is likely to hold bilateral talks with Russian President Vladimir Putin today. The President of Russia and Foreign Minister of Brazil arrived in the national capital last night to participate in the summit. The President of South Africa is set to arrive this morning. Presidents of Iran, Indonesia, Egypt, Philippines and Burundi, Crown Prince of Abu Dhabi and Prime Ministers of Malaysia and Ethiopia are scheduled to arrive later today. Prime Minister Narendra Modi will have a series of bilateral meetings on the sidelines of the summit. We have a report.
6: The grouping was formalized during the BRIC Foreign Ministers meeting held on the margins of the United Nations General Assembly in New York in September 2006. The first BRIC summit was held in Yekaterinburg, Russia on 16th June 2009. BRIC expanded into BRICS with the inclusion of South Africa following the BRIC Foreign Ministers meeting held in New York in September 2010. South Africa participated for the first time in the third BRIC summit held in Sanya, China in April 2010. 2011. BRICS further expanded in January 2024 when Egypt, Ethiopia, Iran, Saudi Arabia and the UAE became full members of the grouping. India assumed the BRICS chairship on 1st January this year. This marks India's fourth chairship of BRICS. India had earlier chaired BRICS in 2012, 2016 and 2021. Suparna Saikya, Akashwani News, Delhi.
5: The BRICS Business Forum 2026 will be held at Bharat Mandapam in New Delhi today. The day-long event brings together over 1,000 corporate executives, trade ministers, financial leaders, global investors and industry innovators from member nations. It is being organized by the BRICS Business Council in partnership with leading APEX chambers, FICCI, CII and ASSOCHAM. This flagship international B2B economic summit serves as the official commercial precursor to the 18th BRICS Leaders Summit. Anchored in the theme, Building for Resilience, Innovation, Cooperation and Sustainability, the forum provides a strategic platform to accelerate intra-BRICS trade, establish resilient supply chains and unlock multi-billion dollar cross-border investment opportunities. In view of the upcoming BRICS summit, Delhi Traffic Police has informed that traffic diversions and regulated movement will be in place across key routes in Delhi today from 2 p.m. to 8:30 p.m. During this period, Sardar Patel Marg, Teen Murti Marg, 30 January Marg, Rajesh Pilot Marg, Subramanyam Bharti Marg, Mathura Road, Motilal Nehru Marg, Dr. Zakir Hussain Marg, Africa Avenue Road, Shanti Path, Janpath, Ashoka Road, Barakhamba Road, Niti Marg, Panchsheel Marg, Kemal Ataturk Marg, Press Enclave Road and Lala Lajpat Rai Marg along with connecting roads will be affected. According to the Delhi Traffic Police, priority will be given to emergency and essential service vehicles. Meanwhile, Delhi Metro has informed that all metro stations will remain open until further notice with regard to multiple queries received on the closure in view of BRICS summit. The central government offices located in Delhi will remain closed today. The decision has been taken to facilitate the logistical and security arrangements required for the BRICS summit 2026. The Delhi government offices, public sector undertakings, all government-aided and private schools will also remain closed today. Ahead of the BRICS summit, the Delhi police has imposed a blanket ban on the operation of drones and several other small aerial platforms across the national capital till the 14th of this month, citing heightened security concerns. In view of the BRICS Summit 2026, Rashtrapati Bhavan, Rashtrapati Bhavan Museum and Amrit Udyan will remain closed for the public visit from 11th to 13th of this month. The President's Secretariat said that the change of guard ceremony will also not take place at the forecourt of Rashtrapati Bhavan tomorrow. The 7th edition of the Global FinTech Fest 2026 will conclude in Mumbai today. More from our correspondent.
7: The four-day GFF has brought together policymakers, regulators, central banks, financial institutions, fintechs, technology companies, investors, academia and other global stakeholders to deliberate on the future of fintech. Union Minister for Finance and Corporate Affairs Nirmala Sitharaman and Union Minister Nitin Gadkari are scheduled to address the GFF today. Yesterday, eminent speakers including Union Minister Jyotiraditya Sindhya, RBI Governor Sanjay Malhotra, SEBI Chairman Tuhin Kanta Pandey, former UIDAI Chairman Nandan Nilekani and SBI Chairman C.S. Shetty address sessions on agentic AI, tokenization and quantum technology. Prarthana, Akashwani News, Mumbai.
5: This is Akashwani giving you the news.
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5: The International Monetary Fund, IMF, has described India as a key engine of global growth after the country's economy expanded 7.8% in the first quarter of current fiscal. The stronger-than-expected performance was driven by services and exports, even as the economy faced an energy price shock, said Julie Kozak, director of the IMF's Communications Department.
8: India's real GDP grew by 7.8%. That was above our staff expectations and also the consensus among other observers. This upward surprise was driven by stronger than expected activity in the services sector and also in exports.
5: Her comments came in response to questions on India's latest growth figures, its macroeconomic data, and the effect of higher crude oil prices on a major energy importer. Kozak said India's latest GDP release incorporated a new index of industrial production and the new producer price index series. The changes, she said, should improve the country's GDP estimates. The IMF said it was also monitoring the effect of rising oil prices on India's economy. Kozak noted that costlier energy creates pressure for all oil-importing countries. The National Testing Agency, NTA, has released provisional answer keys for retest of English, Commerce and Sociology papers of UGC NET June 2026. Candidates can challenge the answer keys online through the official UGC NET portal till 13th of this month. NTA announced retests for three papers of the UGC NET examination, English, Commerce and Sociology, following complaints about several errors in these papers. The English and Commerce paper was held on 9th and the Sociology paper was conducted yesterday. The results and ranks for the Joint Council of Scientific and Industrial Research, UGC National Eligibility Test, June 2026 examination have been declared. The National Testing Agency has said that the candidates can check their result and rank through the official website. Union Minister for Agriculture and Farmers Welfare Shivraj Singh Chauhan has called for an integrated approach based on science, policy and market support to transform dryland agriculture, strengthen food and nutritional security and improve farmers' livelihoods. The minister was addressing the opening session of Dryland Congress 2026 in New Delhi. Mr. Chauhan said that with appropriate scientific interventions, policies and market support, drylands can become a source of strength for India and other regions facing similar challenges.
9: Dry land is not our weakness. With the right science, the right policies and the right market, this dry land can become India's and Africa's greatest asset. And my appeal to all the scientific institutions is that we should all come together and make this transformation happen.
5: The Trump administration has proposed ending the up to 60-day grace period that allows H-1B workers and several other employment-based visa holders to remain in the United States after losing their jobs. The move could sharply narrow the time available to find a new employer or pursue another immigration option. We have a report.
10: Department of Homeland Security proposal, scheduled for publication in the Federal Register today, would remove the provision which covers E-1, E-2, E-3, H-1B, H-1B-1, L-1, O-1 and TN visa classification and their dependents. If finalized, workers whose employment or qualifying activity ends would generally have to leave the United States immediately, unless otherwise authorized to remain. DHS said the present grace period disconnects the alien's lawful status from the very basis of eligibility for these employment-based non-immigrant classifications. The proposal would restore what DHS described as its earlier policy, under which a worker was expected to depart once employment with the sponsoring employer ended. Jigyasa Pandey from News Desk.
5: 25 years after the deadliest attack on U.S. soil, Americans are pausing to remember the nearly 3,000 victims of 9/11. Ceremonies and events are taking place across United States to mark the somber anniversary of the 2001 Al-Qaeda hijackings that forever changed the nation. On 11th of September 2001, four hijacked passenger planes were used as weapons. On to sports. In cricket, India produced a brilliant all-round performance to thrash Bangladesh by 40 runs in the first semi-final of the Women's Asia Cup 2026 in Dubai last night. India's victory secured their place in Women's Asia Cup 2026 final, with the second semi-final between Sri Lanka and Pakistan determining their opponents. In the second semi-final today, Pakistan will face Sri Lanka in Dubai. The match will start at 8 p.m. Indian Standard Time. The winner of that contest will meet India in the final on Sunday. India made a strong start at the World Parachuting Championship, bagging four medals, including one gold, two silver and one bronze on the opening day of the event at Changwon in South Korea yesterday. The Indian women's team of Moona Agarwal, Avni Lekhara and Millie Shah clinched gold in the R2 10-meter air rifle standing SH1 team event. Moona Agarwal also won silver in the individual event, while Avni Lekhara got bronze.
10: And now for a look at today's newspapers, it's over to Sarabjit Kaur.
11: Thank you, Shagun. The Asian Age headlines, PM backs safe space for benefits for all humanity at Paris summit, lauds ISRO and scientists, invites world to join India's space research, the paper adds. Indian space station by 2035, moon landing by 2040, says Modi. India turns diplomatic hotspot as BRICS leaders to share stage is a front page headline in the Tribune. The paper adds the national capital is set to become the center of global diplomacy. And finally, the Pioneer informs an ensemble of over 100 artists drawn from India and other member countries of BRICS is set to perform at a gala dinner that Prime Minister Narendra Modi will host for various

0: world leaders on the opening day of the group's summit. And with that, it's back to you, Shagun.
1: Thank you, Sarabjit. And now before we end the bulletin, the headlines once again. 18th BRICS summit to begin at Bharat Mandapam in New Delhi tomorrow. Russian President Vladimir Putin arrives in New Delhi to attend the summit. IMF describes India as a key engine of global growth after the country's economy expanded 7.8% in first quarter of current fiscal. Trump administration proposes scrapping 60-day grace period for laid-off H-1B workers in US. National Testing Agency releases provisional answer keys for retest of English, Commerce and Sociology papers of UGC NET June 2026. And in cricket, India beat Bangladesh by 40 runs in first semi-final of Women's Asia Cup 2026 in Dubai. And with that, we end the morning news. Have a nice day.

0: This is Akashvani Shillong, the Northeast News Bulletin read by Rahul Chatterjee. First, the headlines. Tripura sets a target of 500 megawatt of renewable energy generation capacity by 2030. Assam Chief Minister Himanta Biswa Sarma inaugurates potato chips manufacturing plant of PepsiCo in Nalbari district. And Manipur Chief Minister Yumnam Khemchand Singh meets family of renowned musician late Chongtham Vikram, who died following brutal assault in New Delhi. The news in detail. Power Minister Ratanlal Nath said that Tripura has set a target of 500 megawatt of renewable energy generation capacity by 2030. Speaking at the inaugural workshop on Tripura Clean Energy Roadmap, Green Skilling Program and TREAT Initiative in Agartala yesterday, the minister said renewable energy, particularly solar power, is becoming crucial for economic growth, technological innovation, employment and sustainable development. Tripura currently has around 58.76 megawatt of renewable energy capacity. The minister said that 1,341 grid-connected agricultural pumps have been solarized, generating around 40.40 lakh units of electricity annually and saving nearly 76.65 lakh rupees. To achieve the 2030 target, the state plans green villages, rooftop solar systems, ground-mounted solar plants, solar microgrids, battery storage and renewable energy-based livelihood projects. Assam Chief Minister Himanta Biswa Sarma yesterday inaugurated a potato chips manufacturing plant of PepsiCo at the Assam Industrial Development Corporation's industrial estate at Banekuchi in Nalbari district. Speaking at the inaugural function, Sarma said that the plant has been set up on 120 bighas of land at 778 crore rupees, along with a cold storage facility with a capacity to store 10,000 metric tons of potatoes. The project will provide direct employment to around 200 youth and indirect employment opportunities to another 500 people, with women comprising 75% of the workforce in the company. Special measures will be taken to promote potato cultivation in Assam to meet the plant's requirements. Manipur Chief Minister Yumnam Khemchand Singh yesterday visited the residence of late Chongtham Vikram at Thangmei Band Lorung Purelekai in Manipur West. Chongtham, a respected musician and music teacher from Manipur, died following a brutal assault at his residence in Kilokri in New Delhi. Speaking to the family members of the deceased, the chief minister assured that justice would be delivered and the culprits would be brought to book. He expressed profound sorrow over the incident, which claimed the life of an innocent person who had done no wrong. He also personally met and talked to the deceased's parents, wife and son, and assured them all possible assistance and support. MLA of Thangmei Ban, K. Joykishan Singh, was also present. In Tripura, the State Election Commission has declared 10,889 nomination papers valid out of 10,961 nominations filed for the village committee elections. State Election Commissioner Dr. Pradeep Chakraborty yesterday said that the nominations were scrutinized on Wednesday in the presence of candidates and their respective returning officers till late at night. After the scrutiny, the nomination papers of 49 candidates were rejected. Today is the last date for withdrawal of nominations, after which the final list of contestants will be known. Adequate security arrangements are being made to ensure free and fair elections. Another 50 companies of CAPF have been approved, taking the total deployment to 74 companies, besides state police and Tripura State Rifles personnel. Polling for 4,597 seats across 2,634 constituencies in 587 village committees will be held on the 28th of this month, and counting of votes will take place on the 5th of October. Mizoram Chief Minister Lal Duhoma has called for strengthening the Irrigation and Water Resources Department, citing its expanding responsibilities and persistent shortage of manpower and technical expertise. Lal Duhoma made the remarks while chairing a meeting to review measures to strengthen the department. The chief minister said that several departments had been functioning with inadequate manpower for years and could weaken further because of staff shortages. The department, earlier known as the Minor Irrigation Department, is now involved in irrigation development as well as river basin planning, springshed development, integrated water resources management, hydrological data management, flood management and warning systems, multipurpose reservoirs, and groundwater development. Arunachal Pradesh Chief Minister Pema Khandu yesterday said that his administration was working to improve the quality of government schools as a task force has been constituted for the implementation of the National Education Policy 2020. Khandu was speaking at the state-level Golden Jubilee Meritorious Students Awards ceremony in Itanagar, where he felicitated 30 toppers from classes 3 to 12 for the academic session 2024-25. He informed that the government is laying more focus on ensuring proper infrastructure and adequate teachers, adding that substantial recruitment of subject teachers through the State Public Service Commission had already been undertaken. He also welcomed the rise in enrollment in government schools in the state in recent years. Meghalaya Legislative Assembly Speaker Thomas A. Sangma yesterday released a book, B.B. Lingdo, a tribute to the visionary leader and former Chief Minister of Meghalaya, whose ideals continue to inspire generations. Speaking at the book release, Sangma remembered late B.B. Lingdo as the father of coalition politics, as his ability to bring together different political parties and provide a stable government was a significant achievement, particularly during a period of political instability and before the introduction of the anti-defection law. Late B.B. Lingdo, who had served as the Chief Minister of Meghalaya on four occasions, was among the prominent leaders who contributed significantly to the Hill State movement and the state's political evolution and aspirations. Mizoram has sought an employee's State Insurance Corporation hospital and increased central funding for sports infrastructure in the state. Mizoram Labour Minister Lal Ling Lova Mar met Union Labour and Employment and Sports Minister Mansukh Mandaviya in New Delhi and apprised him of the state's efforts to expand labour welfare measures, including a sharp rise in registrations under the Mizoram Building and Other Construction Workers Welfare Board. The Union Minister assured that the demand would be examined and considered at the next ESIC meeting. Mar, who also holds the Sports and Youth Affairs portfolio, submitted proposals seeking enhanced central assistance under the Khelo India program for sports infrastructure in Mizoram. Mandaviya assured that Mizoram would be given priority consideration when Khelo India funds are allocated. The extended State Executive Committee meeting of the Bharatiya Janata Party, Assam Pradesh, will be held today at Srimanta Sankardeva Kalakshetra in Guwahati. Addressing a press conference yesterday, BJP Chief Spokesperson Kishore Upadhyay said that the meeting has been convened to chalk out the party's future organisational strategy, strengthen its organisational base and enhance coordination among functionaries and workers at various levels. An official team of the Ministry of Rural Development, Government of India, led by Deputy Director General Altaf Hussain Haji and Deputy Director Rajesh Kumar, visited Churachandpur district in Manipur and reviewed various schemes being implemented in the district. The meeting reviewed the implementation and progress of various rural development and welfare schemes, including VV Gramji, PM AYG, PM GSY 1 and 2, DDU GKY, and NRLM. Following the meeting, the central official team inspected a worksite at D. Lakot being implemented under VB Gram G, besides other locations. The team also interacted with job card holders, trainees, members of SAGs, and villagers. And the Nagaland Basketball Association has announced Rolio Z. Lohe as the first International Basketball Federation licensed statistician from the state, marking a historic milestone for basketball in the state. Lohe has been issued the statistician license number 41916 after completing the International Basketball Federation certification workshop on the FIBA Statistician's Manual 2024 and Life Stats software. And with that, we end the Northeast News Bulletin, which came to you from Akashvani Shillong. Have a nice day.
1: Akashvani Imphalgi, Kangla Channel, the Mayambo Mukanataram Lokjeri. 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

0: is Akashvani. I'm Shagun Chopra with the World News. The headlines. 18th BRICS summit to begin at Bharat Mandapam in New Delhi tomorrow. Russian and South African presidents arrive in New Delhi to attend the summit. IMF describes India a key engine of global growth after the country's economy expanded 7.8% in first quarter of current fiscal. Brent crude oil prices hits four-month high of $108.77 amid escalating West Asia tensions. Trump administration proposes scrapping 60-day grace period for laid-off H-1B workers in US. And in cricket, India enter final of Women's Asia Cup, beating Bangladesh by 40 runs in Dubai. And now the news in detail. The 18th BRICS summit will get underway at Bharat Mandapam in New Delhi tomorrow, with the national capital putting its finishing touches in place for the grand event. The two-day summit will bring together 11 major emerging and developing economies, including Brazil, China, Egypt, Ethiopia, Indonesia, India, Iran, Russia, Saudi Arabia, South Africa and the UAE. The theme of India's chairship 2026 is Building for Resilience, Innovation, Cooperation and Sustainability. World leaders, including Russian President Vladimir Putin, Chinese President Xi Jinping, President of South Africa Cyril Ramaphosa, Egyptian President Abdel Fattah el-Sisi, Indonesian President Prabowo Subianto, Iranian President Masoud Pezeshkian, Crown Prince of Abu Dhabi Sheikh Khalid bin Mohammed bin Zayed Al Nahyan, and Prime Minister of Ethiopia Abiy Ahmed Ali will participate in the summit. Brazil will be represented by Foreign Affairs Minister Mauro Vieira. Saudi Arabia's Minister of Foreign Affairs, Prince Faisal bin Farhan Al Saud, will also participate in the summit. Malaysian Prime Minister Anwar Ibrahim and Vietnamese Prime Minister Le Minh Hung are the other heads of state who will attend the summit. United Nations Secretary General Antonio Guterres, Director General of WHO Dr. Tedros Adhanom Ghebreyesus, and President of New Development Bank Hilma Rousseff are among the heads of international organizations who will participate in the event. Prime Minister Narendra Modi is likely to hold bilateral talks with Russian President Vladimir Putin today. The President of Russia and Foreign Minister of Brazil arrived in the national capital last night to participate in the summit. Prime Minister Narendra Modi will have a series of bilateral meetings on the sidelines of the summit. We have a report.
1: The grouping was formalized during the BRIC foreign ministers' meeting held on the margins of the United Nations General Assembly in New York in September 2006. The first BRIC summit was held in Yekaterinburg, Russia on 16th June 2009. BRIC expanded into BRICS with the inclusion of South Africa following the BRIC foreign ministers' meeting held in New York in September 2010. South Africa participated for the first time in the third BRIC summit held in Sanya, China in April 2011. BRICS further expanded in January 2024 when Egypt, Ethiopia, Iran, Saudi Arabia and the UAE became full members of the grouping. India assumed the BRICS chairship on 1st January this year. This marks India's fourth chairship of BRICS. India had earlier chaired BRICS in 2012, 2016 and 2021. Suparna Saikya, Akashwani News, Delhi.
0: President of South Africa Cyril Ramaphosa and Vice President of Uganda Jessica Alupo have arrived in New Delhi to attend the 18th BRICS summit beginning tomorrow. Union Minister Jayant Singh received them at the airport. Foreign Affairs Minister of Nigeria Bianca Odumegwu Ojukwu and Uruguay Foreign Minister Mario Lubetkin have also arrived in the national capital. Mr. Lubetkin will represent the community of Latin American and Caribbean states at the summit. The BRICS Business Forum 2026 began at Bharat Mandapam in New Delhi today. The day-long event brings together over 1,000 corporate executives, trade ministers, financial leaders, global investors and industry innovators from member nations. It is being organized by the BRICS Business Council in partnership with leading APEX chambers, FICCI, CII and ASSOCHAM. This flagship international B2B economic summit serves as the official commercial precursor to the 18th BRICS Leaders Summit, anchored in the theme Building for Resilience, Innovation, Cooperation and Sustainability. The forum provides a strategic platform to accelerate intra-BRICS trade, establish resilient supply chains and unlock multi-billion dollar cross-border investment opportunities. The International Monetary Fund, IMF, has described India as a key engine of global growth after the country's economy expanded 7.8% in the first quarter of current fiscal. The stronger-than-expected performance was driven by services and exports, even as the economy faced an energy price shock, said Julie Kozak, director of the IMF's communications department.
2: India's real GDP grew by 7.8%. That was above our staff expectations and also the consensus among other observers. This upward surprise was driven by

0: stronger than expected activity in the services sector and also in exports.
1: Her comments came in response to questions on India's latest growth figures, its macroeconomic data, and the effect of higher crude oil prices on a major energy importer. This is Akashwani. You are listening to World News. We bring you the top international news and updates from around the globe. Prime Minister Narendra Modi has recalled Swami Vivekananda's captivating address delivered at World's Parliament of Religions in Chicago on the 11th of September, 1893. Sharing Swami Vivekananda's speech in a social media post, Mr. Modi said that the address offered a glimpse of India's civilizational ethos. The Prime Minister said that Swami Vivekananda's inspiring words continue to reverberate across the world. The Trump administration has proposed ending the up to 60-day grace period that allows H-1B workers and several other employment-based visa holders to remain in the United States after losing their jobs. The move could sharply narrow the time available to find a new employer or pursue another immigration option. We have a report.
2: Department of Homeland Security proposal, scheduled for publication in the Federal Register today, would remove the provision which covers E1, E2, E3, H1B, H1B1, L1, O1 and TN visa classification and their dependents. If finalized, workers whose employment or qualifying activity ends would generally have to leave the United States immediately, unless they are otherwise authorized to remain. DHS said, the present grace period disconnects the alien's lawful status from the very basis of eligibility for these employment-based non-immigrant classifications. The proposal would restore what DHS described as its earlier policy, under which a worker was expected to depart once employment with the sponsoring employer ended. Jigyasa Pandey from News Desk.
1: Iran's Islamic Revolutionary Guard Corps, or IRGC, has said that its naval forces targeted a U.S. unmanned surface vehicle in the Strait of Hormuz, calling it an aggressive mission. The IRGC said it captured the SAIL drone, one of the U.S. Army's most modern, smart, unmanned submarines, at the entrance of the Strait of Hormuz. It also reiterated that the Strait of Hormuz is closed and under Iranian control, warning that any hostile presence in the waterway would be targeted. Indian naval ship Mysore arrived at Lumut, Malaysia to participate in the fourth edition of the bilateral naval exercise Samudra Lakshman with the Royal Malaysian Navy. The Indian Navy said the exercise will include professional engagements in port and at sea aimed at improving interoperability and strengthening operational coordination between the two navies. Brent crude surged to a four-month high of $108.77 a barrel today amid escalating West Asia tensions. Brent was trading at $107.75 a barrel after gaining more than 12% over the past week amid concerns over global energy supplies. The duration of the West Asia conflict and the sustainability of elevated crude prices will remain key factors for India's economic outlook. In cricket, India produced a brilliant all-round performance to thrash Bangladesh by 40 runs in the first semi-final of the Women's Asia Cup 2026 in Dubai last night. India's victory secured their place in the Women's Asia Cup 2026 final, with the second semi-final between Sri Lanka and Pakistan determining their opponents. In the second semi-final today, Pakistan will face Sri Lanka in Dubai at 8 p.m. Indian Standard Time. And now before we close, here are the highlights of the bulletin. 18th BRICS summit to begin at Bharat Mandapam in New Delhi tomorrow. Russian and South African presidents arrive in New Delhi to attend the summit. IMF describes India a key engine of global growth after the country's economy expanded 7.8% in first quarter of current fiscal. Brent crude oil prices hits four-month high of $108.77 amid escalating West Asia tensions. Trump administration proposes scrapping 60-day grace period for laid-off H-1B workers in U.S. And in cricket, India enter final of Women's Asia Cup, beating Bangladesh by 40 runs in Dubai. And that is the end of this World News Bulletin.
3: Akashwani Imphal, Hosdagayu ki Pungtara Makaitari, Kangla Chanel ki Han Bataurum Paring, Matangas Dilusin Siri, Nasinimiling Bapungtara Nitri Tabada, Anishuba Taurum Paring, Amuk Sanduk Chagani. 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
1: 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Quay was a little bit of a nagaman who hold the moon like a tama mapsala. You chin with the dory dies, yeah.
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0: 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Aduga housing now, whom I'm an empty and the number peace peace gotten a be man since he lady in a kumiba. Must it don't receive him over? Ain't it? I must know about the quiddles. I'm tied the good thing.
1: Not in a I woo pistagi hallo with the mongari immun pouch under the curriculum on honor. So I'm lowish bar. Ha! Canana no one the curriculum's like you. But you make me mint on a high over. Hey, and no, me, my young no go. 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

Good afternoon, listeners. You are tuning to the Kangra channel of Akaswani Infa, broadcasting on 88.2 kHz and corresponding to 340.1 meter medium wave. And this is Sangtan Malin bringing you today's Western music. And dear listeners, today we have got a lot of beautiful songs from all over the world. And first from the list is Kylie Minogue with the song Butterfly. So here we go, enjoy it.

That was the beautiful Kylie Minogue with the song Butterfly, and next up we have got Charlie Puth with the song Cheating on You. So here we go, enjoy this one too.

That was Charlie Puth with the song Cheating on You, and next up we have got Troye Sivan with the song Angel Baby. So here we go, enjoy it.

That was the Australian singer-songwriter Troye Sivan with the song Angel Baby. And next up we have got the South Korean boy band BTS with the song Spring Day. So here we go, enjoy it.

That was Spring Day by the Korean boy band BTS, and next up we have got a very lovely and nostalgic song. It's called Airplanes by B.O.B. featuring Hayley Williams. So here we go, enjoy it.

That was Airplanes by B.O.B. featuring Hayley Williams. And next up, we have got the English singer-songwriter Ellie Goulding with the song Love Me Like You Do. So here we go. Enjoy it.

That was Love Me Like You Do by Ellie Goulding, and next up we have got another beautiful song called Grenade by Bruno Mars. So here we go, enjoy it.

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3: 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Prime Minister Narendra Modi holds bilateral talks with Russian President Vladimir Putin ahead of the 18th BRICS summit in New Delhi, discusses progress across political, economic, defense, energy and regional and global issues. Prime Minister Modi reiterates on dialogue and diplomacy to resolve conflicts. Prime Minister also holds bilateral meetings with Iranian President and United Nations Secretary General. Heads of BRICS member countries attend leaders' session of BRICS Business Forum. PM Modi says economic strength of BRICS grew at nearly twice the pace of rest of the world. Iran-backed Houthi rebels capture Yemen's strategic Mayun Island in the Bab al-Mandeb Strait near Red Sea. And in hockey, Indian junior men's team enter final of Asia Cup defeating Malaysia at Mochi in China. Prime Minister Narendra Modi and Russian President Vladimir Putin reviewed the progress in bilateral cooperation in political, economic, defense, energy, space, skill mobility and people-to-people domains today. During the bilateral talks in New Delhi, the two leaders also shared perspectives on key regional and global issues of mutual interest, including the conflicts in West Asia and the Black Sea region. Prime Minister Modi reiterated that dialogue and diplomacy is the way forward in resolving conflicts and India stood ready to assist in peace efforts. The External Affairs Ministry said in a statement that Prime Minister Modi and President Putin welcome Russia's International Industrial Exhibition, InnoProm India. The exhibition was held for the first time in India since the 9th of this month till today and underscored its importance in further expanding trade and industrial ties. The two leaders also visited the InnoProm India exhibition and interacted with the participants. President Putin invited Prime Minister to visit Russia for the 24th India-Russia annual summit. Prime Minister accepted the invitation. Mr. Modi gifted Mr. Putin a Russian translation of the Thirukkural, the ancient Tamil classic by poet-philosopher Thiruvalluvar during the meeting. During his bilateral meeting with Iranian President Masoud Pezeshkian, Prime Minister Modi exchanged views on recent developments in West Asia. Mr. Modi reiterated India's consistent position that all issues must be resolved through dialogue and diplomacy. Mr. Modi also underscored the need for continued efforts to ensure lasting peace and stability in the region, safeguarding freedom of navigation and commerce, and the safety and well-being of seafarers. The Prime Minister thanked Iran for its regular high-level participation in BRICS-related meetings despite the challenging circumstances. The Prime Minister also held a bilateral meeting with UN Secretary-General Antonio Guterres. Prime Minister Narendra Modi has said that BRICS nations are emerging as important centres of global innovation and solutions. Addressing the leaders' session of BRICS Business Forum at Bharat Mandapam in New Delhi this evening, Mr. Modi said the economic strength of BRICS has grown at nearly twice the pace of the rest of the world.

0: He said new possibilities for innovation, spanning everything from grassroots initiatives to frontier technologies, are taking shape within the BRICS countries.
1: आज ब्रिक्स के देश विश्व की 50% पॉपुलेशन, 40% जीडीपी और 25% से अधिक ट्रेड को रिप्रेजेंट करते हैं। इन वर्षों में जहां ग्लोबल जीडीपी करीब 2.5 गुना हुई है, वहीं ब्रिक्स देशों की कंबाइंड जीडीपी करीब 4.5 गुना हुई है। यानी ब्रिक्स की इकोनॉमिक स्ट्रेंथ दुनिया की तुलना में करीब 2 गुनी रफ्तार से बढ़ी है।
0: 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He called for making India innovate with India and scale for the world.
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0: Stressing on importance of safe sea routes, the Prime Minister said global trade can move forward only when sea lanes are secure, supply routes remain open and seafarers are safe.
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0: Addressing the forum, Russian President Vladimir Putin said, over the last 5 years, more than 40% of the world's GDP has been produced by the BRICS countries. He said BRICS countries account for more than half of the world's population, and that is why they have a great dynamic, vibrant domestic markets.
2: Than 40% of the world GDP have been produced by the BRICS countries, whereas the contribution of this group of seven it stands at only 29%. Now, speaking about the growth of the world economy over the same period, we see that more than half of that growth has been accounted by BRICS, whereas the G7 has only accounted for 18%.
0: Iranian President Masoud Pezeshkian suggested that one of the most important steps is to expand the use of national currencies in trade among the members. He said this step must be accompanied by the establishment of the necessary instruments for managing currency risks and reciprocal settlements.
3: We believe that the true strength of BRICS is not confined merely to the size of its members' economics. Rather, it becomes more apparent when these capacities are transformed into a network of trade, investment and joint financing.
0: South African President Cyril Ramaphosa said Global South must lead in manufacturing, technology and value creation. He also raised concern over unilateral sanctions. In his address, Union Minister of Commerce and Industry Piyush Goyal said that during India's chairship, BRICS has been driven by a clear purpose to achieve more balanced trade amongst member nations.
4: During India's chairship, we have been driven by a clear purpose to achieve more balanced trade among our countries and to explore the expansion of trade in services across the BRIC family. Under the visionary leadership of Prime Minister Narendra Modi, India remains committed to ensuring that this cooperation reaches those who form the backbone of our economy. It must benefit our farmers, empower our women in business, and provide greater opportunities for wealth and prosperity to our young entrepreneurs and MSMEs.
0: This is Akashvani giving you the news.
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0: The stage is all set for the 18th BRICS summit to be held at Bharat Mandapam in New Delhi tomorrow. During the summit, Prime Minister Narendra Modi will play host to world leaders including Russian President Vladimir Putin, Chinese President Xi Jinping, South African President Cyril Ramaphosa, Egyptian President Abdel Fattah el-Sisi, Indonesian President Prabowo Subianto, Iran President Masoud Pezeshkian and Crown Prince of Abu Dhabi Sheikh Khalid bin Mohammed bin Zayed Al Nahyan. The summit will get underway tomorrow with a closed session for the BRICS member countries on inclusive global governance and strengthening multilateralism. Leaders of BRICS member countries will witness the Bharat Innovates exhibition at Bharat Mandapam. They will also undertake a joint tree plantation, which will be followed by gala dinner hosted by Prime Minister Modi. The Prime Minister will hold a series of bilateral meetings with BRICS leaders on the sidelines of the summit. On Sunday, Mr. Modi will welcome the leaders of BRICS partner countries and outreach invitees. The leaders will participate in a session on resilience, innovation, cooperation and sustainability, shaping the future for inclusive global growth. Our correspondent has filed this report.
6: All eyes are on New Delhi as the national capital gears up to play host to a galaxy of world leaders. Ahead of the summit, the hot weather in the national capital turned pleasant with rain lashing several parts of the city this afternoon. India's 2026 BRICS chairship comes at a time of significant global transformation. The international system is experiencing economic fragmentation, technological disruption and geopolitical uncertainty. Climate change and resource pressures are adding further complexity. These interconnected challenges require cooperation that is inclusive, practical, and responsive to diverse national circumstances. India's chairship seeks to build consensus across diverse members while strengthening the effectiveness of existing mechanisms. India aims to reinforce BRICS as a constructive force for a more inclusive global order. With Anupam Mishra, Suparna Saikia, Akashwani News, Delhi.
0: Crown Prince of Abu Dhabi Sheikh Khalid bin Mohammed bin Zayed Al Nahyan and Malaysian Prime Minister Anwar Ibrahim arrived in New Delhi to attend the BRICS summit. Deputy Prime Minister of Russia Alexei Overchuk, President of Egypt Abdel Fattah al-Sisi and Prime Minister of Ethiopia Abiy Ahmed Ali are among the several dignitaries who have arrived for the summit. President of ASSOCHAM Nirmal K. Minda said that the Prime Minister's vision of transforming BRICS cooperation into concrete business outcomes is highly significant. He added that deepening trade, investment, technology, startup and business partnerships among BRICS economies can unlock enormous opportunities and create new avenues for inclusive and sustainable growth. Traffic restrictions, diversions and regulated movement will be enforced on several key roads in the national capital tomorrow in view of the BRICS summit. Commuters have been advised to plan their journeys in advance, use the metro wherever possible and allow additional travel time while travelling through or towards the affected areas. Meanwhile, Delhi Metro Rail Corporation has said metro operations on Sunday will commence from 6 a.m. This is Akashvani and you are listening to the news at 9.
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0: In Yemen, the Houthi forces have advanced towards the strategic Bab al-Mandab Strait. Houthi forces have reached Dubab, a coastal town near the strait, and the strategic Mayun Island, media reports said. The development follows the Houthis' reported capture of the Red Sea port of Mocha earlier this week. Bab al-Mandab is a key shipping route connecting the Red Sea with the Gulf of Aden. The European Commission today formally submitted its proposal to the European Council to sign and conclude the Free Trade Agreement, FTA, with India, marking a major step towards implementing the ambitious pact, widely described as the mother of all deals. If authorised by the Council, the agreement will become the largest trade deal ever concluded by both the European Union and India. India and the EU announced the conclusion of the FTA in January, marking a historic milestone in the economic relations and trade engagement with key global partners. India has reiterated its unwavering resolve to combat terrorism on the 25th anniversary of the horrific 9/11 attacks in the US. Prime Minister Narendra Modi has said that while the threat of terrorism continues to evolve, India's resolve and opposition to terrorism in all its forms and manifestations remain unwavering. On the 25th anniversary of the horrific attacks, Mr. Modi said in a social media post today that terrorism has claimed countless lives around the world. In sports, in the Junior Asia Cup hockey, Indian junior men's team defeated Malaysia 3-1 in the first semi-final today to book a place in the final at the Mochi in China. Indian skipper Anmol Ekka scored 2 goals while Sukhvinder scored 1 goal. Five-time champions India had entered the last four in a dominant fashion, defeating Chinese Taipei 15-0 in the final pool A match.

0: session of BRICS Business Forum, PM Modi says economic strength of BRICS grew at nearly twice the pace of rest of the world. Iran-backed Houthi rebels capture Yemen's strategic Mayun Island in the Bab al-Mandeb Strait near Red Sea. And in hockey, Indian junior men's team enters final of the Asia Cup, defeating Malaysia at Mochi in China. And that is all in the news at 9. Good night.
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This is Akashvani, the news read by Saira Mujtaba. Prime Minister Narendra Modi and Russian President Vladimir Putin reviewed the progress in bilateral cooperation

0: in political, economic, defense, energy, space, skill mobility, and people-to-people domains today. During their bilateral talks in New Delhi, the two leaders also shared perspectives on key regional and global issues of mutual interest, including the conflicts in West Asia and the Black Sea region. Prime Minister Modi reiterated that dialogue and diplomacy is the way forward in resolving conflicts, and India stood ready to assist in peace efforts. The External Affairs Ministry said in a statement that Prime Minister Modi and President Putin welcomed Russia's International Industrial Exhibition in Oprom, India. The exhibition was held for the first time in India since the 9th of this month till today and underscored its importance in further expanding trade and industrial ties. The two leaders also visited the Innoprom India exhibition and interacted with the participants. President Putin invited Prime Minister to visit Russia for the 24th India-Russia Annual Summit. The Prime Minister accepted the invitation. Mr. Modi gifted Mr. Putin a Russian translation of the Thirukkural, the ancient Tamil classic by poet-philosopher Thiruvalluvar, during the meeting. During his bilateral meeting with Iranian President Masoud Pezeshkian, Prime Minister Modi exchanged views on recent developments in West Asia. Mr. Modi reiterated India's consistent position that all issues must be resolved through dialogue and diplomacy. Mr. Modi also underscored the need for continued efforts to ensure lasting peace and stability in the region, safeguarding freedom of navigation and commerce, and safety and well-being of seafarers. The Prime Minister thanked Iran for its regular high-level participation in BRICS-related meetings despite the challenging circumstances. The Prime Minister also held a bilateral meeting with UN Secretary-General Antonio Guterres. Prime Minister Narendra Modi has said that BRICS nations are emerging as important centers of global innovation and solutions. Addressing the leaders' session of BRICS Business Forum at Bharat Mandapam in New Delhi this evening, Mr. Modi said the economic strength of BRICS has grown at nearly twice the pace of the rest of the world. He said new possibilities for innovation, spanning everything from grassroots initiatives to frontier technologies, are taking shape within the BRICS countries.
1: Aaj BRICS ke desh vishv ki 50% population, 40% GDP aur 25% se adhik trade ko represent karte hain. In varshon mein jahan global GDP kareeb 2.5 guna hui hai, wahi BRICS deshon ki combined GDP kareeb 4.5 guna hui hai. 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
0: Addressing the forum, Russian President Vladimir Putin said, over the last 5 years, more than 40% of the world's GDP has been produced by the BRICS countries. He said BRICS countries account for more than half of the world's population, and that is why they have a great dynamic, vibrant domestic market. Iranian President Masoud Pezeshkian suggested that one of the most important steps is to expand the use of national currencies in trade among the members. He said, this step must be accompanied by the establishment of the necessary instruments for managing currency risks and reciprocal settlements. The stage is all set for the 18th BRICS summit to be held at Bharat Mandapam in New Delhi tomorrow. During the summit, Prime Minister Narendra Modi will play host to world leaders including Russian President Vladimir Putin, Chinese President Xi Jinping, South African President Cyril Ramaphosa, Egyptian President Abdel Fattah al-Sisi, Indonesian President Prabowo Subianto, Iranian President Masoud Pezeshkian and Crown Prince of Abu Dhabi, Sheikh Khalid bin Mohammed bin Zayed Al Nahyan. The Crown Prince of Abu Dhabi is Sheikh Khalid bin Mohammed bin Zayed Al Nahyan, and Malaysian Prime Minister Anwar Ibrahim arrived in New Delhi to attend the BRICS summit. Deputy Prime Minister of Russia Alexei Overshuk, President of Egypt Abdel Fattah Sisi, and Prime Minister of Ethiopia Abiy Ahmed Ali are among several dignitaries who have arrived for the summit. And in the Junior Asia Cup hockey, Indian junior men's team defeated Malaysia 3-1 in the first semi-final today to book a place in the final at Mochi in China. And that is the end of this news bulletin.
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0: 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Benchmark domestic indices decline, Sensex falls 121 points, Nifty settles below 23,400. And global oil supply and demand to further contract this year, says International Energy Agency.
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0: And before we begin with the top story of the day and the rest of the news, an important disclaimer for our listeners. The views and opinions expressed by experts in this program are their own and not those of Akashvani. Akashvani advises its listeners to do their own research or consult a registered professional before taking any investment decision. We further advise all listeners to exercise due diligence and rely on their own judgment for taking any financial decision. And now the top story of the day. Prime Minister Narendra Modi has said that BRICS nations are emerging as important centres of global innovation and solutions. Addressing the leaders' session of BRICS Business Forum at Bharat Mandapam in New Delhi this evening, Mr. Modi said, today BRICS nations represent 50% of the world's population, 40% of its GDP and over 25% of global trade. He said, moreover, while global GDP has grown approximately 2.5-folds over these years, the combined GDP of BRICS nations has expanded nearly 4.5-fold. The Prime Minister said the economic strength of BRICS has grown at nearly twice the pace of the rest of the world. He said, BRICS nations are also emerging as key hubs for global innovation and solutions. Mr. Modi said new possibilities for innovation spanning everything from grassroots initiatives to frontier technologies are taking shape within the countries. Mr. Chawla, the Prime Minister, Mr. Modi, addressed the BRICS Business Forum just a few, you know, some little while ago, just as before the program started. And very, you know, some very important figures that have come out from what he said today. BRICS nations, world's more, half the population resides in BRICS nations. The GDP of the BRICS nations is 40% of the, you know, world GDP. It's like 40% of the GDP is of the world is coming out from BRICS, and more than 25% of the global trade. Moreover, in the last 5 years, while the global GDP has grown approximately 2.5 times, the GDP of the BRICS bloc has grown 4.5 times. Very important numbers, given the present scenario, the way the things are happening around the world. You have conflicts happening in Europe, in West Asia. You have, you know, because of this, those conflicts, there is a supply chain disruption. There are energy prices surging. So given all the circumstances, the figures that are coming out, especially of the BRICS bloc, they're very encouraging and very important.
3: Well, definitely these figures are very important and highlight the importance of the BRIC nations. And mind you, within the BRIC nation, there's a pack called emerging economies. These are also right. called emerging economies. The entire concept of BRICS mm-hmm. emerged from the importance of the emerging economies. Yes. And in today's global economic environment, emerging economies or the EMs pack is very important. And these figures, as highlighted by the Prime Minister, underscore the importance. And mind you, whereas we are 50% of the population, mm-hmm.

0: Earlier today, External Affairs Minister Dr. S. Jaishankar said that resilience has become central to every nation's economic strategy, along with the need to foster and promote sustainability through deeper cooperation and stronger partnerships. Dr. Jaishankar was addressing the BRICS Business Forum in New Delhi this morning, ahead of the two-day 18th BRICS Summit beginning tomorrow. He noted that digital public infrastructure, artificial intelligence, fintech and advanced manufacturing offer major opportunities, but also raise questions relating to access, standards, security and trust.
1: Today's forum brings together a much wider set of enterprises and sectors and provides a space to examine not only commercial opportunities, but also the conditions that enable them. This wider canvas is reflected in the forum's agenda. Supply chain connectivity and trade facilitation have emerged to be crucial, but so do building robust services, agriculture and agri-technology, digital delivery, MSMEs, startups and women-led enterprises.

0: This is Akashvani, the news read by Saira Mujtaba. Prime Minister Narendra Modi and Russian President Vladimir Putin reviewed the progress in bilateral cooperation in political, economic, defense, energy, space, skill mobility, and people-to-people domains yesterday. During the bilateral talks in New Delhi, the two leaders also shared perspectives on key regional and global issues of mutual interest, including the conflicts in West Asia and the Black Sea region. Prime Minister Modi reiterated that dialogue and diplomacy is the way forward in resolving conflicts, and India stood ready to assist in peace efforts. The External Affairs Ministry said in a statement that Prime Minister Modi and President Putin welcomed Russia's International Industrial Exhibition, InnoProm, India. President Putin invited Prime Minister to visit Russia for the 24th India-Russia Annual Summit. The Prime Minister accepted the invitation. Mr. Modi gifted Mr. Putin a Russian translation of the Thirukkural, the ancient Tamil classic by poet-philosopher Thiruvalluvar, during the meeting. During his bilateral meeting with Iranian President Masoud Pezeshkian, Prime Minister Modi exchanged views on recent developments in West Asia. Mr. Modi reiterated India's consistent position that all issues must be resolved through dialogue and diplomacy. Mr. Modi also underscored the need for continued efforts to ensure lasting peace and stability in the region, safeguarding freedom of navigation and commerce, and safety and well-being of seafarers. The Prime Minister thanked Iran for its regular high-level participation in BRICS-related meetings despite the challenging circumstances. The Prime Minister also held a bilateral meeting with UN Secretary General Antonio Guterres. Prime Minister Narendra Modi has said that BRICS nations are emerging as important centers of global innovation and solutions. Addressing the leaders' session of BRICS Business Forum at Bharat Mandapam in New Delhi yesterday, Mr. Modi said the economic strength of BRICS has grown at nearly twice the pace of the rest of the world. He said new possibilities for innovation, spanning everything from grassroots initiatives to frontier technologies, are taking shape within the BRICS countries.
1: Aaj BRICS ke desh vishwa ki 50% population, 40% GDP aur 25% se adhik trade ko represent karte hain. In varshon mein jahan global GDP kareeb 2.5 guna hui hai, wahi BRICS deshon ki combined GDP kareeb 4.5 guna hui hai. Yani BRICS ki economic strength duniya ki tulna mein kareeb 2 guni raftaar se badhi hai.
0: Addressing the forum, Russian President Vladimir Putin said, over the last 5 years, more than 40% of the world's GDP has been produced by the BRICS countries. He said BRICS countries account for more than half of the world's population, and that is why they have a great dynamic, vibrant, and domestic markets. Iranian President Masoud Pezeshkian suggested that one of the most important steps is to expand the use of national currencies in trade among the members. He said this step must be accompanied by the establishment of the necessary instruments for managing currency risks and reciprocal settlements. The stage is all set for the 18th BRICS summit to be held at Bharat Mandapam in New Delhi today. During the summit, Prime Minister Narendra Modi will play host to world leaders, including Russian President Vladimir Putin, Chinese President Xi Jinping, South African President Cyril Ramaphosa, Egyptian President Abdel Fattah al-Sisi, Indonesian President Prabowo Subianto, Iranian President Masoud Pezeshkian, and Crown Prince of Abu Dhabi, Sheikh Khalid bin Mohammed bin Zayed Al Nahyan. The Crown Prince of Abu Dhabi, Sheikh Khalid bin Mohammed bin Zayed Al Nahyan, and Malaysian Prime Minister Anwar Ibrahim arrived in New Delhi to attend the BRICS summit. Deputy Prime Minister of Russia, Alexei Overshuk, President of Egypt, Abdel Fattah al-Sisi, Prime Minister of Ethiopia, Abiy Ahmed Ali, President of and Vice President of Nigeria, Qasim Shettima, have also arrived for the summit. In the Junior Asia Cup hockey, Indian junior men's team defeated Malaysia 3-1 in the first semi-final yesterday to book a place in the final at Mochi in China. India will face South Africa in the final on Sunday. South Korea defeated Pakistan yesterday to reach the final. And that is the end of this news bulletin.

0: This is Akashvani. The news read by Harpreet Kaur. Prime Minister Narendra Modi and Russian President Vladimir Putin reviewed the progress in bilateral cooperation in political, economic, defense, energy, space, skill mobility, and people-to-people domains yesterday. During their bilateral talks in New Delhi, the two leaders also shared perspectives on key regional and global issues of mutual interest, including the conflicts in West Asia and the Black Sea region. Prime Minister Modi reiterated that dialogue and diplomacy is the way forward in resolving conflicts, and India stood ready to assist in peace efforts. The External Affairs Ministry said in a statement that Prime Minister Modi and President Putin welcomed Russia's International Industrial Exhibition, InnoProm, India. President Putin invited Prime Minister to visit Russia for the 24th India-Russia Annual Summit. Prime Minister accepted the invitation. Mr. Modi gifted Mr. Putin a Russian translation of the Thirukkural, the ancient Tamil classic by poet-philosopher Thiruvalluvar, during their meeting. During his bilateral meeting with Iranian President Masoud Pezeshkian, Prime Minister Modi exchanged views on recent developments in West Asia. Mr. Modi reiterated India's consistent position that all issues must be resolved through dialogue and diplomacy. Mr. Modi also underscored the need for continued efforts to ensure lasting peace and stability in the region, safeguarding freedom of navigation and commerce, and the safety and well-being of seafarers. The Prime Minister thanked Iran for its regular high-level participation in BRICS-related meetings despite the challenging circumstances. The Prime Minister also held a bilateral meeting with UN Secretary General Antonio Guterres. Prime Minister Narendra Modi has said that BRICS nations are emerging as important centers of global innovation and solutions. Addressing the leaders' session of BRICS Business Forum at Bharat Mandapam in New Delhi yesterday, Mr. Modi said the economic strength of BRICS has grown at nearly twice the pace of the rest of the world. He said new possibilities for innovation, spanning everything from grassroots initiatives to frontier technologies, are taking shape within the BRICS countries.
1: Aaj BRICS ke desh vishwa ki 50% population, 40% GDP aur 25% se adhik trade ko represent karte hain. In varshon mein jahan global GDP kareeb 2.5 guna hui hai, wahi BRICS deshon ki combined GDP kareeb 4.5 guna hui hai. यानी ब्रिक्स की इकोनॉमिक स्ट्रेंथ दुनिया की तुलना में करीब दो गुनी रफ्तार से बढ़ी है.
0: Addressing the forum, Russian President Vladimir Putin said, over the last 5 years, more than 40% of the world's GDP has been produced by the BRICS countries. He said, BRICS countries account for more than half of the world's population, and that is why they have a great, dynamic, vibrant domestic market. Iranian President Masoud Pezeshkian suggested that one of the most important steps is to expand the use of national currencies in trade among the members. He said this step must be accompanied by the establishment of the necessary instruments for managing currency risks and reciprocal settlements. The stage is all set for the 18th BRICS summit to be held at Bharat Mandapam in New Delhi today. During the summit, Prime Minister Narendra Modi will play host to world leaders including Russian President Vladimir Putin, Chinese President Xi Jinping, South African President Cyril Ramaphosa, Egyptian President Abdel Fattah el-Sisi, Indonesian President Prabowo Subianto, Iranian President Masoud Pezeshkian, and Crown Prince of Abu Dhabi, Sheikh Khalid bin Mohammed bin Zayed Al Nahyan. Crown Prince of Abu Dhabi, Sheikh Khalid bin Mohammed bin Zayed Al Nahyan, and Malaysian Prime Minister Anwar Ibrahim arrived in New Delhi to attend the BRICS summit. Deputy Prime Minister of Russia Alexei Overchuk, President of Egypt Abdel Fattah el-Sisi, Prime Minister of Ethiopia Abiy Ahmed Ali, President of Burundi Evariste Ndayishimiye have also arrived for the summit. And that is the end of this news bulletin.

0: This is Akashvani, the news read by Harpreet Kaur. The 18th BRICS summit is set to begin at Bharat Mandapam in New Delhi today. The two-day grand event will bring together 11 major emerging and developing economies. During the high-level event, leaders of the BRICS member countries are expected to discuss key issues including global governance, multilateralism, trade and investment, technology, food and energy, security, healthcare, disaster resilience and critical supply chains. The summit is being held under India's 2026 BRICS chairship with the theme Building for Resilience, Innovation, Cooperation and Sustainability. Several key world leaders will participate in the high-profile summit. Prime Minister Narendra Modi will be joined by Russian President Vladimir Putin, Chinese President Xi Jinping, South African President Cyril Ramaphosa, Egyptian President Abdel Fattah el-Sisi, Indonesian President Prabowo Subianto and Iranian President Masoud Pezeshkian. The summit will begin with a closed session for BRICS member countries on inclusive global governance and strengthening multilateralism. The Prime Minister is scheduled to hold a series of bilateral talks with BRICS leaders on the sidelines of the summit today. These include meetings with Chinese President Xi Jinping, Crown Prince of Abu Dhabi Sheikh Khalid bin Mohammed bin Zayed Al Nahyan, Ethiopian Prime Minister Abiy Ahmed Ali, Malaysian Prime Minister Anwar Ibrahim and Vietnamese Prime Minister Lee Min Hung. A number of foreign leaders and senior officials have arrived in New Delhi to attend the 18th BRICS summit. Indonesian President Prabowo Subianto arrived in the national capital last night. President of Burundi, Evariste Ndayishimiye, arrived in New Delhi to represent the African Union at the summit. Crown Prince of Abu Dhabi, Sheikh Khalid bin Mohammed bin Zayed Al Nahyan, and Malaysian Prime Minister Anwar Ibrahim have also arrived, along with Egyptian President Abdel Fattah el-Sisi and Ethiopian Prime Minister Abiy Ahmed Ali arrived last evening. Prime Minister Narendra Modi and Russian President Vladimir Putin have reviewed the progress in bilateral cooperation in political, economic, defense, energy, space, skill mobility and people-to-people domains yesterday. During their bilateral talks in New Delhi, the two leaders also shared perspectives on key regional and global issues of mutual interest, including the conflicts in West Asia and the Black Sea region. Prime Minister Modi reiterated that dialogue and diplomacy is the way forward in resolving conflicts and India stood ready to assist in peace efforts. Prime Minister Narendra Modi has said that BRICS nations are emerging as important centers of global innovation and solutions. Addressing the leaders' session of BRICS Business Forum at Bharat Mandapam in New Delhi this evening, Mr. Modi said the economic strength of BRICS has grown at nearly twice the pace of the rest of the world. Stressing on importance of safe sea routes, the Prime Minister said, global trade can move forward only when sea lanes are secure, supply routes remain open and seafarers are safe.
1: Global trade तभी आगे बढ़ सकता है जब सी लेन सिक्योर हो, सप्लाई रूट ओपन हो और सी फेरर सेफ हो. और इसलिए भारत फ्रीडम ऑफ नेविगेशन और सी फेरर्स की सेफ्टी का दृढ़ समर्थक है.
0: In view of the BRICS summit in New Delhi, traffic diversions and regulated movement will be implemented on key routes across national capital from 9:30 a.m. to 9 p.m. today. The traffic police have advised the commuters to plan their journeys in advance and allow extra travel time. The Pradhan Mantri Kisan Man Dhan Yojana PMKMY has completed 7 years today. The scheme was launched on this day in 2019 with the aim of providing social security to small and marginal farmers. And in women's cricket, India will face defending champions Sri Lanka in the summit clash of T20 Asia Cup in Dubai tomorrow. Sri Lanka stormed into the final last night, defeating Pakistan by 4 wickets. Chasing a target of 131, Sri Lanka overhauled the score in 18.4 overs, posting 134 runs for the loss of 6 wickets. Earlier put into bat, Pakistan posted 130 runs for the loss of 5 wickets in stipulated 20 overs. And that is the end of this news bulletin.